Are you bad? Or is that what they teach you up at that little sissy school of yours? How to forget who your friends are? Well, let me tell you something. I don't care what they teach you up there. You either down or you ain't.

unanswered question is, where is the money? Where is the money? The president has yet to address the issue of money.